Yeah, let's get ill, that's the deal. At the gate, we'll bring the bar top drill. Just lose your mind, this is the time. You'll test this drill, just unbend your spine. Just bob your hell, I'm here, Paul D.

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2: 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You wanna know what I got going on down there? Is it pretty in pink?

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And in my head, the visions never stop. These ribbons wrap me up.

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1: Despertador, Rádio V.
2: I need your arms around me. I need to feel your touch. Hey.